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1: I'm Justin Goulet. Over $570,000 was raised by STARS between their gala, which was filled with speeches from former patients last week, and the Rescue in the North event, where during the day, four local leaders from the community volunteered their time to become a STARS team member for the day. More information about the two events and the fundraising initiatives at STARS is available on our website. City of Grand Prairie crews will start residential street sweeping today. The fall residential street sweeping program is aimed toward removing leaves, sand, and other debris that's accumulated on residential roads. The sweeping is planned for today through Friday and October 13th to 16th, weather and operational conditions permitting. The city says that residents can help crews complete a more thorough sweeping by moving vehicles off the street from 7 a.m. to 9:30 p.m. when sweepers are working in their area and giving sweepers and support equipment plenty of space to operate safely. The neighborhood sweeping schedule is available on our website, mygrandprairienow.com. And Elections Alberta says the final batch of special ballots for this month's referendum have been sent out and should be received in the coming days. Officials say as of last Tuesday, over 652,000 special ballot applications were approved. Application packages must be received by Elections Alberta by 5 p.m. on October 16th. Canada Post is suggesting that packages be mailed out by the 9th to ensure they get to Elections Alberta on time. The referendum is set for the 19th. Get local news delivered right to you with our daily newsletter. 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
0: Good weather.
2: A big wave says mixed sun and cloud in our forecast today at the high of 16. Overnight, few clouds dropping down to a low of 8. Tomorrow, mixed sun and cloud on the way, also a high of 16. Right now at the GOAT, 601, and we sit at 8.
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2: Few Canadian teams in action across the NHL last night. The Winnipeg Jets beat the Red Wings by a score of 3-2. Seattle beat the Calgary Flames by a score of 6-1. And finally, wrapping things up, the Vegas Golden Knights beat the Vancouver Canucks. Final score, 3-2.
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The Mountain, it's Finger 11, 10 after 6 on the goat. I'm Jason. Hello and good morning. Thank you so much for hanging out with me on your Monday. I think that this week is great.

this coming Monday, August, or I should say October 12th, was Thanksgiving. Kind of creeped up on me. Yeah, it feels like time is going by a lot quicker than it probably should be. Speaking of which, I do want to remind you, we are just a couple weeks out from Half Price Deals coming back to the GOAT. Yeah, October 22nd, Half Price Deals, 24 hours only, your chance to buy things for 50% off. A bunch of gift cards, a bunch of gift certificates, a bunch of packages are available for things that you're probably going to buy at some point anyway. Why not hold off on buying those things? Wait until you can score yourself a deal. That way you can take advantage and then not have to spend as much money all at once. So you can do some pre-scouting. There is some deals that are available right now, or I should say available to look at right now via Half Price Deals. But the sale does go live October 22nd. So now is the time where you should be checking your account details. You know what I mean? 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If you don't have an account, no better time than right now to make one. Again, for the reasons that we said before, so you're not scrambling at the last second. Do some pre-scouting and then circle that date on your calendar. We are just under 3 weeks, or I say, yeah, just under 3 weeks away from Half Price Deals. More information, pre-scouting, details on your account, everything that you need to know in advance of the Half Price Deals on October 22nd. 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

0: I just got done reading some bad news, and I want to give it to you as early as possible. That way you're more prepared for this than I was, but it's going to get pretty cold. Not right away, but it is coming up. It is around the corner. And again, I wasn't expecting to hear, or I should say read this on a Monday morning at 6:19, but here we are. The next couple days, they're pretty much going to be what we expected. High of 16 today, high of 16 tomorrow, 15 on Wednesday. This coming weekend, though, that's where things take a nosedive, both in the forecast and outside when it comes to people's overall happiness. This coming Saturday, mix of sun and cloud and a high of 2. Sunday, sunshine with a high of 6. And I know it doesn't sound that bad, but I'm just not ready for it yet. All right? Like I had to start my car this morning. It's 8 right now. It's going to be a lot colder than it is right now, and that's only the warmest it's supposed to be on Saturday. Again, not ready for it. I'm in a big oversized shirt as it is right now. I think come the weekend, I'm going to be incredibly cold. Friday, a low of minus 3. Saturday, a low of minus 11. Sunday, it's not there yet, but we can only assume. Yeah, cold weather's on the way. It'll probably be here to stay.
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1: I'm Justin Goulet. Over $570,000 was raised by STARS between their gala, which was filled with speeches from former patients last week, and the Rescue in the North event, where during the day, four local leaders from the community volunteered their time to become a STARS team member for the day. More information about the two events and the fundraising initiatives at STARS is available on our website. City of Grand Prairie crews will start residential street sweeping today. The fall residential street sweeping program is aimed toward removing leaves, sand, and other debris that's accumulated on residential roads. The sweeping is planned for today through Friday and October 13th to 16th, weather and operational conditions permitting. The city says that residents can help crews complete a more thorough sweeping by moving vehicles off the street from 7 a.m. to 9:30 p.m. when sweepers are working in their area and giving sweepers and support equipment plenty of space to operate safely. The neighborhood sweeping schedule is available on our website, mygrandprairienow.com. And Elections Alberta says the final batch of special ballots for this month's referendum have been sent out and should be received in the coming days. Officials say as of last Tuesday, over 652,000 special ballot applications were approved. Application packages must be received by Elections Alberta by 5 p.m. on October 16th. Canada Post is suggesting that packages be mailed out by the 9th to ensure they get to Elections Alberta on time. The referendum is set for the 19th. Get local news delivered right to you with our daily newsletter. 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
2: Good weather. A big weather says mixed sun and cloud in our forecast today with a high of 16. Overnight, few clouds dropping down to a low of 8. Tomorrow, mixed sun and cloud, also a high of 16. Right now at the GOAT, 632. And we sit at 8.
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2: Few Canadian teams in action across the NHL last night. The Winnipeg Jets beat the Red Wings by a score of 3-2. Seattle beat the Calgary Flames by a score of 6-1. And finally, wrapping things up, the Vegas Golden Knights beat the Vancouver Canucks. Final score, 3-2.
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0: Smells like Teen Spirit, Nirvana, 641 on the GOAT. Good morning, I'm Jason. I want to talk about maybe something a little bit embarrassing this morning. Or at least it's embarrassing when it happens, depending on the setting. 780-357-1047, online, Facebook, or Instagram. 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Conversation I want to know. Hey, what did you accidentally spill on yourself? Again, depending on where you are, it could be a little bit embarrassing. Like it was for me last week. It was, let's just say I spilled something on a certain area of myself, where if you're wearing very dark color clothing, not only is it incredibly visible, but again, because of the color of the thing that you spilt on yourself, it also makes it very, very embarrassing. And it... Especially considering where I was at, like not a high society event, but maybe a fancy event, made this all the more. Like, you know, when something happens, you're like, oh, I hope nobody sees. I don't want anybody to look at me. I kind of just want to go off into the corner and take care of this. That's what happened to me. I'll tell you what it was in just a little bit. First, though, again, love to hear from you. Text or call 780-357-1047. 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Again, I want to know. We'll come back less than 10 minutes time. Hey, what did you accidentally spill on yourself?
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0: It's brand new music from the Sheepdogs, Bad for Your Health, 652 on the GOAT. I'm Jason. Again, anytime it comes to new music on the GOAT, we appreciate your feedback. If you like that song, great. Let us know you like that song. If you don't like that song, that's okay, too. Let us know you don't like that song. Maybe you're somewhere in the middle, regardless on where you stand. Again, appreciate feedback when it comes to new music that plays here on the GOAT. Right now, we're talking about things that you've accidentally spilt on yourself. I want you to put yourself in my shoes for a second, okay? Imagine you're a guy, 32 years old, you don't really dress up a whole lot. Like, your version of dressing up is putting on a nice flannel or maybe a nice sweater, something like that. You know what I mean? So when you go to a fancy event, you want to look your best. You want to not stick out as a sore thumb, but also being a little bit comfortable with your own regard. Last week was Night of Stars, Stars Gala, and I dressed up accordingly in various gala wear. I had on my nicest of black pants. I had on my nicest of button-up black shirts, and I thought I was looking pretty okay. I looked in the mirror. I'm going, I'm not going to be the best dressed guy in the room. But also, nobody's going to take a second look at me and go, my God, clutch the pearls. This man is not proper. Anyway, long story short, as soon as dinner service starts at the Night of Stars Gala, sensational food, I will say. But this is 100% of my own fault. There was this chicken that was covered in this amazing, amazing white sauce. I don't know what it was, but it was incredibly delicious. As soon as I get down and I sit at the table, I get the plate, I get the fork and the knife going, that whole chicken breast covered in that white sauce lands directly on my lap, like in the crotch of my black pants. As soon as it happens, I turn to my wife and I just look with big wide eyes and I go, this isn't happening. Tell me this isn't happening. This is incredibly embarrassing. So I go and I wipe it off, right? Because I'm like, okay, if I get it quick, then maybe nobody's going to notice. There was a smearing of white sauce all over the front of my pants, all over the crotch area of the pants. Not where you want a white sauce to be. And you'd think that wiping it off would help. It did not. It just made it look like I came there with that stain on, if that makes sense. What about you? Join the show. Let me know. Curious to hear what you got to say. Text or call 780-357-1047. Online, Facebook, or Instagram. You can join in. Find us at 1047 The GOAT. Conversation talking about this one today. I want to know, hey, what did you accidentally spill on yourself?
1: The GOAT. I'm meteorologist David Spence with Rural Roots Canada. Producers in the Peace region, harvest sits at 45% complete. That's up 22 points last week. But you're the first to feel the change in the weather coming up on the Thanksgiving weekend. Today, gusty westerly winds, so secure anything loose around the yard or bin site. Otherwise, it's warm and sunny. Highs in the mid-teens, no frost risk. Tomorrow through Thursday will stay dry, highs in the low to mid-teens. Wednesday night could dip near zero, but a widespread killing frost is not expected then. Friday starts dry and mild, then a system from the west will bring rain in the afternoon, intensifying through the evening. Temperatures will fall through the day, and at night, on both Saturday and Sunday nights, a hard freeze is entirely possible, and that could end the season for the northern harvest before the long weekend is over. I'm meteorologist David Spence for Rural Roots Canada. 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
1: I'm Justin Goulet. Over $570,000 was raised by STARS between their gala, which was filled with speeches from former patients last week, and the Rescue in the North event, where during the day, four local leaders from the community volunteered their time to become a STARS team member for the day. More information about the two events and the fundraising initiatives at STARS is available on our website. City of Grand Prairie crews will start residential street sweeping today. The fall residential street sweeping program is aimed toward removing leaves, sand, and other debris that's accumulated on residential roads. The sweeping is planned for today through Friday and October 13th to 16th, weather and operational conditions permitting. The city says that residents can help crews complete a more thorough sweeping by moving vehicles off the street from 7 a.m. to 9:30 p.m. when sweepers are working in their area and giving sweepers and support equipment plenty of space to operate safely. The neighborhood sweeping schedule is available on our website, mygrandprairienow.com. And Elections Alberta says the final batch of special ballots for this month's referendum have been sent out and should be received in the coming days. Officials say as of last Tuesday, over 652,000 special ballot applications were approved. Application packages must be received by Elections Alberta by 5 p.m. on October 16th. Canada Post is suggesting that packages be mailed out by the 9th to ensure they get to Elections Alberta on time. The referendum is set for the 19th. Get local news delivered right to you with our daily newsletter. 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
0: Good weather.
2: A big weather says mixed sun and cloud in our forecast today and a high of 16. Overnight, few clouds dropping down to a low of 8. Tomorrow, mixed sun and cloud, also a high of 16. Right now at the GOAT, 7:03, and we sit at 8.
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2: Few Canadian teams in action across the NHL last night. The Winnipeg Jets beat the Red Wings by a score of 3-2. Seattle beat the Calgary Flames by a score of 6-1. And finally, wrapping things up, the Vegas Golden Knights beat the Vancouver Canucks. Final score, 3-2.
0: 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Everything that rocks.

Until It Sleeps from Metallica on the Goat. I'm Jason on the way in. Let's say about 8 minutes time. We're to come back to our conversation today. I want to know, hey, what did you accidentally spill on yourself? Again, a very embarrassing story for me of what happened last week at Night of Stars, the Big Stars Gala. Spilled something embarrassing on myself. It was a chicken breast in a heavy white cream sauce on the front of the crotch of my very black pants. Embarrassing for me, yes. Hilarious for other people who have to watch that. Again, so we'll come back in about 8 minutes time. Hey, what did you accidentally spill on yourself? Right now, though, I do want to remind you again, because yes, it is the start of a brand new month. We also have, Thanksgiving coming up a week from today on Monday. It is a little bit hard to keep track of things, which is why I want to remind you, keep your eye out for the Goat Cruiser. Yes, it's powered by Ken Sargent, GMC Buick. All you have to do, eyes out for the Goat Cruiser. When you see it, stop by and say hi. That's all you have to do to get your name into our monthly prize pack. Again, we give away a $100 gas card and 5-pack of car washes, courtesy of our friends over at New Horizon Co-op. For the longest time, I've been trying to convince people that when they win this monthly prize pack from our friends over at New Horizon Co-op, you can use that $100 gas card on gas, yes, or you could spend it on scratchers. Most people opt for the gas route. However, some people have told me they are going to go the scratchers route, which, more power to you. If you want to know where the Goat Cruiser is going to be set up, we got a couple spots so far in October. Check us out online, Facebook or Instagram, 104.7 The Goat.

0: Under the Lighthouse from Big Rex, 721 The Goat. Good morning, I'm Jason. We're talking about things that you accidentally spilt on yourself this morning. Again, this is inspired by real-life events that happened to me over the course of last Thursday night. It was a night with the Stars Gala, and I was dressed in my finest attire, and by finest attire, I mean my blackest of pants and my blackest of shirts. I thought I looked pretty good. Until it came time to eat. Then there was this chicken breast. Again, it was covered in a delicious white heavy sauce. And I spilt that chicken breast along with that white heavy sauce on the crotch of my pants within the first 5 minutes of eating dinner. Wiping it off, like the aftermath of wiping it off, looked a lot worse than when it was actually on my lap. You know what I mean? It's like, yeah, it's... It was very embarrassing. What did you accidentally spill on yourself? Text or call 780-357-1047. Got this one in from Melissa via the Go text line. Says, hey, Jason, coffee. Was driving to work, had one of those travel mugs sitting between my legs because I hadn't put the lid on yet. Hit the brakes at a red light, dumped the entire thing down my jeans and all over the floor. Still had about 25 minutes of driving left. Spent the whole time sitting in wet pants. That sucks. I've also seen people, have you seen this when you're driving? You've seen people with just a regular coffee mug? Like not an actual like travel mug that you can kind of knock around a little bit, an actual kitchen coffee mug. I've seen it twice. I can't imagine that the spill rate is, like it's got to be pretty high, especially when you're traveling with something without a lid. I don't know. Amanda says, full can of Coke all over myself and my desk at work. Just opened it. Knocked it off with my elbow, went across the keyboard, down the pants. Worst part was I had a meeting in about 10 minutes, so I spent the entire meeting smelling like the floor in front of the Slurpee machine. Gross. What about you? Join the show. Let me know. Text or call 780-357-1047. Online, Facebook, or Instagram, you can join in. Find us at 1047 The Goat. Again, I want to know about this one. Hey, what did you accidentally spill on yourself?
1: The Goat.
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1: I'm Justin Goulet. Over $570,000 was raised by STARS between their gala, which was filled with speeches from former patients last week, and the Rescue in the North event, where during the day, four local leaders from the community volunteered their time to become a STARS team member for the day. More information about the two events and the fundraising initiatives at STARS is available on our website. City of Grand Prairie crews will start residential street sweeping today. The fall residential street sweeping program is aimed toward removing leaves, sand, and other debris that's accumulated on residential roads. The sweeping is planned for today through Friday and October 13th to 16th, weather and operational conditions permitting. The city says that residents can help crews complete a more thorough sweeping by moving vehicles off the street from 7 a.m. to 9:30 p.m. when sweepers are working in their area and giving sweepers and support equipment plenty of space to operate safely. The neighborhood sweeping schedule is available on our website, mygrandprairienow.com. And Elections Alberta says the final batch of special ballots for this month's referendum have been sent out and should be received in the coming days. Officials say as of last Tuesday, over 652,000 special ballot applications were approved. Application packages must be received by Elections Alberta by 5 p.m. on October 16th. Canada Post is suggesting that packages be mailed out by the 9th to ensure they get to Elections Alberta on time. The referendum is set for the 19th. Get local news delivered right to you with our daily newsletter. 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
0: Good weather.
2: Big Web says mixed sun and cloud in our forecast today and a high of 16. Overnight, few clouds dropping down to a low of 8. Tomorrow, mixed sun and cloud, also a high of 16. Right now at the GOAT, we sit at 8.
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2: Few Canadian teams in action across the NHL last night. The Winnipeg Jets beat the Red Wings by a score of 3-2. Seattle beat the Calgary Flames by a score of 6-1. And finally, wrapping things up, the Vegas Golden Knights beat the Vancouver Canucks. Final score, 3-2.
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0: Makes no difference. It's Sum 41 on the GOAT. I'm Jason. We are going to come back to our conversation today. After 8 o'clock, I want to know, what did you accidentally spill on yourself? There's some gold coming via the GOAT text line that, again, I am excited to get to, so we'll come back to that just after 8. Right now, though, I do want to talk about homeowner stuff. It's weird being a homeowner for the first time, and there's things that you're doing for the very first time that you didn't expect, or things that you're getting excited about that you didn't necessarily think would be exciting before you actually owned your home. There is one thing that my wife and I recently bought that a lot of people said was a game changer. They said it was necessary, especially if you have a house and you want to add a little bit extra security to it. I don't know if it is not as worth it as people have been saying. Maybe I built it up too much in my own head. I don't know. We're going to talk about those Ring doorbell cameras in just a little bit. There's a lot of things I'm learning for the first time being a first-time homeowner. Some good, some bad, but again, we'll come back to that roughly 10 minutes. Traffic-wise, aside from the usual construction that's going on, should be pretty okay. If you are out and about on the roads right now, however, you see anything going on, something causing delays, again, appreciate a heads up. You can get in touch. Text or call 780-357-1047.
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0: Well, I have a very exciting personal announcement. My house has officially entered the 21st century. Actually, it's only the one slim part between the mailbox and the front door that has entered the 21st century, but it's the 21st century nonetheless. My wife and I, we got a Ring cam. One of those doorbell cameras lets you record and see what's happening outside your house at all times. I don't want to say that it's a letdown by any means, but I think I just built it up too much in my own head. Like, I don't know if anybody else did this when they first got a Ring cam. Did you think you'd see a lot more than what you're actually seeing? Like, before I put it in, I was going, yeah, I'm gonna uncover some kind of seedy underbelly in my neighborhood in the nighttime hours. Don't get me wrong, I'm glad I didn't. But all my friends who have these Ring cams, they all said the same thing. They're going, it's great. It'll change your life. It's another layer of added security. You won't have to worry about having peace of mind in your own home again, is what they said. And it's been pretty quiet so far. Like we've basically seen us coming home from work and the mailman. That's it. It's kind of like watching a really lame nature documentary. Except you're paying about 15 bucks a month to look at a fence 95% of the time.
1: I got you.
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1: I'm Justin Goulet. Over $570,000 was raised by STARS between their gala, which was filled with speeches from former patients last week, and the Rescue in the North event, where during the day, four local leaders from the community volunteered their time to become a STARS team member for the day. More information about the two events and the fundraising initiatives at STARS is available on our website. City of Grand Prairie crews will start residential street sweeping today. The fall residential street sweeping program is aimed toward removing leaves, sand, and other debris that's accumulated on residential roads. The sweeping is planned for today through Friday and October 13th to 16th, weather and operational conditions permitting. The city says that residents can help crews complete a more thorough sweeping by moving vehicles off the street from 7 a.m. to 9:30 p.m. when sweepers are working in their area and giving sweepers and support equipment plenty of space to operate safely. The neighborhood sweeping schedule is available on our website, mygrandprairienow.com. And Elections Alberta says the final batch of special ballots for this month's referendum have been sent out and should be received in the coming days. Officials say as of last Tuesday, over 652,000 special ballot applications were approved. Application packages must be received by Elections Alberta by 5 p.m. on October 16th. Canada Post is suggesting that packages be mailed out by the 9th to ensure they get to Elections Alberta on time. The referendum is set for the 19th. Get local news delivered right to you with our daily newsletter. 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
0: Good weather.
2: A big weather says mixed sun and cloud in our forecast today and a high of 16. Tomorrow, a few clouds and a low of 16. Wednesday calls for sunshine and a high of 15. Right now at the GOAT, it's 8:01 and we sit at 9.
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2: Few Canadian teams in action across the NHL last night. The Winnipeg Jets beat the Red Wings by a score of 3-2. Seattle beat the Calgary Flames by a score of 6-1. And finally, wrapping things up, the Vegas Golden Knights beat the Vancouver Canucks. Final score, 3-2.
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Hey man, it's Bleeker, 808 on the goat. I'm Jason. Thank you for hanging out with me on your Monday. Again, on the way in, let's say about 10 minutes time, we're going to get back to our conversation. I want to know, what did you accidentally spill on yourself? Give me the backstory. Where were you? Was it something that you could just wipe off easily, or is it something that is very, very embarrassing? We do have some gold that we are going to get to via the GOATS text line. Again, that's on the way roughly 10 minutes from now. Join in. Text or call 780-357-1047. Online, Facebook, or Instagram at 1047 The GOAT. Again, what did you accidentally spill on yourself? Right now, though, I do want to talk about this. One of my biggest pet peeves is when I hear people say that there's nothing to do here in Grand Prairie, because that's not true. You either have to open your front door and go and take 10 steps and look for it, or if you want to go a little bit easier, you can just go on the old internet. There's a bunch of stuff going on there. Not happening this month, but next month, so there's ample heads up for you. It's the 5th anniversary Busking and Bistro Festival over at the Blue Building Projects. There's going to be some acoustic artists. There's going to be some live bands. You do have to get a ticket beforehand, yes, but your ticket, that includes a selection of charcuterie, what they call savory small bites, and then some dessert served throughout the evening. No assigned seating. You just get up and walk about. You go and hang out. Last week, maybe the week before, was my first time going to the Blue Building Project. I didn't realize, like, just how cool the aesthetic is on the inside of it. It's kind of like a farmer's market of sorts with less people in your way, if that makes sense. Like, you have a little bit room to breathe. There's a little bit more openness to it than rubbing shoulder to shoulder with some strangers. So, yeah, it supports the Center for Young Parents and helps young families access support, education, and resources. Again, it's not happening this month, but it is going down next month. 5th anniversary. Busking and Bistro Festival at the Blue Building Project. 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Big Sugar on the way. Till then, Velvet Revolver, Slither on the go.

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0: on the mess and the embarrassment that comes with spilling things on yourself. I didn't even take into consideration, like, the aftermath on what would happen if there was any kind of backsplash. It's Big Sugar, Dear Mr. Fantasy, 820 on the goat. I'm Jason. Text or call 780-357-1047. Online, Facebook, or Instagram. Conversation. We're talking about this one today. I want to know, what did you accidentally spill on yourself? Was it a bad spill? Was it, I don't know, maybe sometimes it was a hurt, like a burn, something like that. Haven't gotten one this morning. Probably the story is out there. Regular show contributor, Granny. This one. This is one of those ones where, like, you know when someone tells you a story and you don't know whether or not to laugh because it is objectively hilarious, but not if it happened to you. Regular show contributor Granny says, "Hey, Jason, I was at my cousin's wedding years ago. I stayed stain-free, get to the midnight lunch part with the sandwiches and the leftovers from the meal. In the line between my cousin, so the groom, and his bride, the wife, of course I was loaded. Go to shake the bottle of ranch out of habit, but didn't check the lid. It was just placed on. I shake the absolute shit out of it and just paint his new wife in ranch. Dress was more ranch than fabric. I left shortly afterwards. I had to ask." I was like, there's got to be some kind of a follow-up to this. I was like, how was the awkward conversation after, you know, you just paint somebody in ranch? He said, "We just stared at each other for what seemed like weeks. Then I apologized. Then we came to an agreement that although I was the one who did the ranch spraying, someone set me up. So they just placed the lid on, and it was an unfortunate timing. So I made a vow of my own that day," Granny says. "Always check the lids when you're a dozen beers and several shots deep." What about you? Join the show. Let me know. It can't get any more embarrassing than that. 780-357-1047. Online, Facebook, or Instagram. You can join in. Find us at 1047 The Goat. Conversation talking about this one today. I want to know. Hey, what did you accidentally spill on yourself?
1: The Goat.
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1: I'm Justin Goulet. Over $570,000 was raised by STARS between their gala, which was filled with speeches from former patients last week, and the Rescue in the North event, where during the day, four local leaders from the community volunteered their time to become a STARS team member for the day. More information about the two events and the fundraising initiatives at STARS is available on our website. City of Grand Prairie crews will start residential street sweeping today. The fall residential street sweeping program is aimed toward removing leaves, sand, and other debris that's accumulated on residential roads. The sweeping is planned for today through Friday and October 13th to 16th, weather and operational conditions permitting. The city says that residents can help crews complete a more thorough sweeping by moving vehicles off the street from 7 a.m. to 9:30 p.m. when sweepers are working in their area and giving sweepers and support equipment plenty of space to operate safely. The neighborhood sweeping schedule is available on our website, mygrandprairienow.com. And Elections Alberta says the final batch of special ballots for this month's referendum have been sent out and should be received in the coming days. Officials say as of last Tuesday, over 652,000 special ballot applications were approved. Application packages must be received by Elections Alberta by 5 p.m. on October 16th. Canada Post is suggesting that packages be mailed out by the 9th to ensure they get to Elections Alberta on time. The referendum is set for the 19th. Get local news delivered right to you with our daily newsletter. 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
2: Good weather. A big weather says mixed sun and cloud in our forecast today and a high of 16. Overnight, few clouds dropping down to a low of 8. Tomorrow, mixed sun and cloud, also a high of 16. Right now at the GOAT, 8:33. 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
2: Few Canadian teams in action across the NHL last night. The Winnipeg Jets beat the Red Wings by a score of 3-2. Seattle beat the Calgary Flames by a score of 6-1. And finally, wrapping things up, the Vegas Golden Knights beat the Vancouver Canucks. Final score, 3-2.
0: 9 out of 10 listeners agree. The Goat Morning Brett, Jason is swell.
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Dance tonight away. It's Van Halen. 836 on the goat. Good morning. I'm Jason. On the way, in about 4 minutes' time, we're going to be joined in studio by Charlotte, the president of Finishing Touches Grad Society here in Grand Prairie. If you haven't heard them before, they do a lot of good work, especially around grad time. You might be wondering, well, what's the deal with this? It's October. Last I checked, people don't graduate in October. That's because they've had to... They've had to help more kids out year after year when it comes to things that they can wear so they can look presentable, so they can look formal and have a good time and focusing on celebrating their graduation as opposed to being self-conscious and wondering, oh, is my outfit that isn't necessarily formal wear, is it going to stand out? Can I still have a good time? They've had to help out, again, every year the amount of kids grows and grows and grows, which means they've had to start their operations earlier and earlier and earlier in the year. So we're going to be joined by Charlotte, go over a little bit about what the Finishing Touch Grad Society is all about. Big fundraiser happening not this weekend, but next weekend. And just let you know how you can help out. Again, that's on the way. Less than 4 minutes after the Killers, Mr. Brightside on the goat.

0: I'm pleased to be joined in studio by Charlotte, the president for Fishing Touch Grad Society here in Grand Prairie. Charlotte, thank you so much for taking time out of your day to join me. Before we get into next weekend's fundraiser, do you mind just telling everybody a little bit about what the Finishing Touch Grad Society is all about?
1: For sure. Thank you so much for having me. So Finishing Touch Grad Society, for those who don't know, is a society we have in Grand Prairie who helps graduating students afford grad attire, dresses, suits, shoes, anything they might need, everything free of charge for any grad in the region. There's no credentials that need to be met. You just contact us and we get you into some grad wear.
0: Talking about the Pub Night fundraiser again, Saturday, October 17th. It's happening at the Grand Prairie Legion. Is this like a get your tickets before kind of thing?
1: Yeah, definitely get your tickets before. They're selling fast. $40 a ticket. You get a roast beef dinner and your name in for a fantastic door prize. One of the big spotlights of the night is that we have a local band, Antimony, coming to perform for us some live music for kids that actually attend Charles Spencer School. So we're really excited about that. We're going to have a dessert auction featuring Newfoundland snowballs, which I'm guessing is going to bring a lot of people in. So you can contact us through our Facebook page and buy your tickets, but hurry because they're selling fast.
0: I also see on here that there is going to be a silent auction. I've only ever been to one silent auction and I won what I was bidding on. Very exciting for me. Are you able to give us like a sneak peek on what some of the items might be in the auction, or do you want to keep that as a surprise for people attending the Pub Night fundraiser?
1: We'll mostly keep it as a surprise. I will say if you love golfing or you love expensive purses, you might like to attend this silent auction.
0: Going beyond the Pub Night fundraiser, Saturday, October 17th, again at the Grand Prairie Legion, you guys are always sort of accepting grad wear and formal wear and things like that.
1: Oh, yes, definitely. Last year, we dressed over 140 kids in the region, a triple what we've done in the past. So we have a lot of need right now. So we're collecting dresses of all sizes, suits, jewelry, shoes, toiletries. We like to send each grad with a bag of toiletries for their grad day. And then, of course, monetary donations, time donations. And we're always looking for people that know how to sew that want to help us out with those alterations.
0: And that's what I was going to ask. If someone has a suit that they're, I don't know, maybe they wore 15 years ago and they still have pipe dreams of one day fitting back into that suit, do they have to come, you know, pre-washed, or if there's any like rips or tears in it? Like, is there a condition that you prefer the suits being dropped off in?
1: We do prefer gently used or new. You can drop them off at Croce's Cleaners or Richmond Dry Cleaners. We are able to do minor alterations and dry cleaning as well.
0: Fantastic. And then just one more time, where can people find out more about the Finishing Touch Grad Society?
1: Definitely on our Facebook page, Finishing Touch Grad Society.
0: And don't forget, there is a Pub Night fundraiser Saturday, October 17th at the Grand Prairie Legion. Tickets preferred to buy beforehand. Where can people get tickets?
1: Message us through our Facebook page.
0: Charlotte, thank you very much for coming in.
1: Thanks for having me.
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0: Don't want to go home tonight. It's 3 days grace, 8:54 on the goat. Good morning. I'm Jason again. Traffic-wise, we seem to be doing okay. However, this email is coming down from the city. Temporary trail closure for Mission Estates for some storm rehabilitation. It's going to start a little bit later on today. Only expected to last about 4 to 6 hours. So it shouldn't really cause any whole bunch of delays. That being said, if you are out and about on the roads, you see anything going on, something causing delays, appreciate a heads up. We also got right around the corner. If you need a bit of a boost on this Monday morning, if you need an extra pep in your step, as it were, 9 o'clock Nutshot right around the corner. This is where we turn things over to you, the 104.7 GO listener. If there's a song you'd like to hear, if there is an artist you'd like to hear, again, send your request my way, along with your first name. The first name is important. You got to take credit for whatever song ends up playing. So again, 9 o'clock Nutshot right around the corner. Send in your request, song, artist, and your first name. 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We'll pick one at random.
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1: I'm Justin Goulet. Over $570,000 was raised by STARS between their gala, which was filled with speeches from former patients last week, and the Rescue in the North event, where during the day, four local leaders from the community volunteered their time to become a STARS team member for the day. More information about the two events and the fundraising initiatives at STARS is available on our website. City of Grand Prairie crews will start residential street sweeping today. The fall residential street sweeping program is aimed toward removing leaves, sand, and other debris that's accumulated on residential roads. The sweeping is planned for today through Friday and October 13th to 16th, weather and operational conditions permitting. The city says that residents can help crews complete a more thorough sweeping by moving vehicles off the street from 7 a.m. to 9:30 p.m. when sweepers are working in their area and giving sweepers and support equipment plenty of space to operate safely. The neighborhood sweeping schedule is available on our website, mygrandprairienow.com. And Elections Alberta says the final batch of special ballots for this month's referendum have been sent out and should be received in the coming days. Officials say as of last Tuesday, over 652,000 special ballot applications were approved. Application packages must be received by Elections Alberta by 5 p.m. on October 16th. Canada Post is suggesting that packages be mailed out by the 9th to ensure they get to Elections Alberta on time. The referendum is set for the 19th. Get local news delivered right to you with our daily newsletter. 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
2: Good weather. A big weather says mixed sun and cloud in our forecast today and a high of 16. Overnight, few clouds dropping down to a low of 8. Tomorrow, mixed sun and cloud, also a high of 16. Right now at the GOAT, 903, double-digit temperatures, and we sit at 10.
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2: Few Canadian teams in action across the NHL last night. The Winnipeg Jets beat the Red Wings by a score of 3-2. Seattle beat the Calgary Flames by a score of 6-1. And finally, wrapping things up, the Vegas Golden Knights beat the Vancouver Canucks. Final score, 3-2.
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0: 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Jason's 9 o'clock nut shot.
1: Oh, yes, it is time for your 9 o'clock nut shot. 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Send it off to 780-357-1047. We pick one text at random. That song will then be our 9 o'clock nutshot song for the day. Got a request in from Mel. Mel says, so once again, as usual, I find myself driving to BC and listening online. For the 9 o'clock nutshot, however, I would like to hear some older Pretty Reckless. Please. Pretty Reckless. They've been active for the last couple of years. I think they've been supporting AC/DC on their Big Power Up World Tour for... it's got to be at least 2 years at this point. Taylor Momsen in the process. I don't remember where she was when both of these things happened. I think one of them was down in Australia. She was bit by a bat, and then she was bit by a very venomous spider. Both of those things, I don't know, are things that you don't really want to get bit by. Regardless, though, we are going to do some Pretty Reckless. So for Mel, 9 o'clock nutshot song for today, it is the Pretty Reckless. Take Me Down on the GOAT.

0: The Goat Morning Breath with Jason. He swears there's no better movie than Pirates of the Caribbean.
1: But why is the rum gone?
0: 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The Goat.

Hostile Control, it's Seether on the GOAT, 917. Good morning, I'm Jason. Not too shabby a weekend for the Edmonton Oilers. Yeah, Oilers are taking on the Kraken. I'll be honest, I was a little bit nervous. Especially when you consider the fact that the two games before that one, there was a combined total of about 3 million goals. Oilers taking on Seattle Kraken this past Saturday. Not too shabby a game. Edmonton ended up winning that one. Final score 3.

0: 3-1. I know it's only three games deep into the regular season, but so far the Oilers undefeated in regulation. They have one overtime loss and two victories to start off the year. I have noticed a lot of people during Devin Levi's first game as the goaltender for the Edmonton Oilers. A lot of people were calling him out, and then he did pretty well against Seattle, and then they said, okay, you know what, maybe this guy is more than just a young backup goaltender. There seems to be not a whole lot of people up in arms about this, and I wish there was more people angry about this, so I felt like I wasn't so alone. Why are the start times during the week so late? Why do they start? Like, for example, a pretty light schedule for the Oilers this week. There's only two games, this Wednesday and this Saturday. The game on Wednesday, it starts at 8 o'clock on a Wednesday. Why aren't more people fired up about it? I just threw a pen across the room just to show you how fired up I am. I don't want to go to bed at 11:30 on a work night. Who wants to go to bed at 11:30 on a work night? Something has to change. Unless it means that the Oilers keep winning, then I guess I'll just be incredibly tired for the next 52 weeks. Next game for the Oilers, not today, not tomorrow. Late start time, 8 p.m. puck drop against the Ducks.
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0: What it's like from Everlast on the Goat. I'm Jason. I don't think we'll get anything as embarrassing as regular show contributor Granny a little bit ago. He said that he spilled pretty much an entire bottle of ranch dressing on a bride on her wedding night. Nothing as embarrassing yet, but there's some eyebrow-raising ones. Conversation talking about this one today. Text or call 780-357-1047. Online, Facebook, or Instagram, you can join in at 1047 The Goat. What did you accidentally spill on yourself? So this is inspired by my events at last week's Night of Stars Gala. There was a chicken breast that was covered in very delicious, it was like a heavy cream kind of white sauce. I was wearing black pants at the time. You add the math together, I spilt that entire chicken breast along with the sauce on the crotch of my very black pants. Embarrassing, yes. And then I tried to wipe it up. And then it just looked like I arrived with that stain. And it was, after that, even more embarrassing. What did you accidentally spill on yourself? This one from Rachel on the Goat Facebook page says, the better question is, what do I not spill on myself? I was eating fries from the Fry Factory on Friday. That's tongue twister in and of itself. Got gravy and Newfie dressing all over me. What is Newfie dressing? I've heard people mention it before. Again, I was born in landlocked Alberta. So your guess, I don't know, is it some kind of seafood? Maybe a Pepsi? I don't know. That's the only dietary factors I know about the Newfoundland cuisine. Or Newfoundland, I should say. I don't know. I'm in the dark on that one. Another one here. So, a local band here to Grand Prairie. Different Devils says, okay, we have the most embarrassing. I think that this one takes the cake for maybe most gross. Different Devils says, a very large container of chew spit. Long story, but absolutely disgusting. You think? I feel like I have to take a shower just after reading that. What about you? Join the show. Let me know. Curious to hear what you got to say. Again, text or call 780-357-1047. Facebook or Instagram, you can find us at 1047 The Goat. Conversation. Hey, what did you accidentally spill on yourself?
1: The Goat.
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0: I hear you calling from Gob on the Goat. I'm Jason. That is going to do things for me today. I'm getting out of here. Taking off. I just want to say thank you so much for listening. Whenever you did, I really appreciate it. Hey, keep in mind, if you missed out on The Outsiders, it was going down at the Grand Prairie Live Theater. That is all wrapped up as of this past weekend. However, you can only assume that more plays are in the pipe when it comes to the theater. So if you want to go and check out a show at the Grand Prairie Live Theater, that is an option as well. Facebook page is where they post all of their things. They also have information about upcoming auditions via their Facebook page if you ever wanted to get involved with that. Also, for the first time ever, they're doing a 50-50 cash raffle so you can support the theater while having a chance to take home half the jackpot yourself. Of course, if you want more details on that, gplt.ca. That is it for me. Jen Bailey's on the way. She's coming in right after 10 o'clock. I'll see you bright and early tomorrow morning, 6 a.m. Tuesday. Have a good rest of your day.
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Royal Blood with 10 over 10. It's on 104.7 The Goat, everything that rocks. My name's Jen Bailey. Thanks for hanging out with me this morning. Happy Monday. I hope you had a fantastic weekend. Mine was pretty chill, you know, all in all, pretty relaxing, which is good because we have Thanksgiving coming up. And, you know, try as I might to be cool as a cucumber, even if I'm not really doing much like hosting on Thanksgiving, there's always a component of stress to it. So I hope you had a great weekend as well. And, You're gearing up for Thanksgiving weekend, getting those, pumpkin pies already. Not a bad day today, high of 16 degrees and a mix of sun and clouds. The Offspring with Self-Esteem.

0: 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Valid URCMP have issued an amber alert. 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An amber alert has been issued for 7-year-old female Aspen Wilson, abducted from her residence in Valley View. Aspen is 4 feet tall, slim, curly shoulder blonde hair, blue eyes. 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Alexander Stone is believed to be driving a gray 2004 Chevrolet Venture van, with Alberta license plate CWY3459, possibly driving to Slave Lake or Red Deer. 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

104.7 The Go with Big Sugar, If I Had My Way. So did you head to the movies this weekend? There was a movie everyone was talking about, but not for all the right reasons. Digger with Tom Cruise, the dark comedy, it cratered at the box office. It did not do well. 8 million in North America, 20 million globally, and they were expecting like double that, so really did not do well. I feel like it's going to be one of those movies where it kind of becomes like a cult classic after the fact. I mean, it's got John Goodman, Tom Cruise, some other huge names in it, but yeah, I think it was just a little too weird for people right now. I don't know. Didn't do as well as they thought, but give it a few months. I feel like it'll be a big movie in the cult classic world. Stay tuned. We're going to hear from Volbeat coming up right after Bon Jovi. It's My Life.

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Pink Floyd. It's another Brick in the Wall Part 2. 104.7 The Goat. Everything that rocks. So heads up for motorists today. Street sweeping is scheduled to begin. So just a reminder to move your vehicle off the street if you can. Watch out for crews as well. It is going to start in Hillside today, Patterson tomorrow. If you want the full lineup, you can head to our website, mygpnow.com. Find out when your neighborhood is going to be affected. But it's going to be going on for about 2 weeks. So yeah, just a little heads up. And then hopefully the dust will settle and it'll be nicer. Stay tuned. Aerosmith is coming up right after Billy Talent. I Beg to Differ.

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Everything that rocks. Jen Bailey hanging out with you this morning. Happy Monday. If you missed the Goat's Morning Breath today with Jason, you can always catch up over on Facebook. He was talking about spilling something on yourself because he was at the Stars Gala on Saturday wearing a very nice outfit and happened to spill some dinner on himself. You can join the conversation over on our Facebook page. I can relate because I quite literally spill on myself just about every day. It's not a lie, just about every single day. So I do feel you, but it's definitely harder at a fancy event. That event, by the way, and a number of other ones for Stars, raised $575,000 for Stars initiatives recently. Fantastic cause, amazing support. 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

Papa Roach, it's Wake Up Calling. 104.7 The Goat, everything that rocks. We've got a pretty nice day ahead, high of 16 degrees, mix of sun and cloud. Next few days are going to be like that, but looking ahead to the weekend, Thanksgiving weekend, we got some rain in the forecast and maybe even some snow. Yeah, overnight Friday, Environment Canada is forecasting a low of -3 and precipitation, so could get a little bit of snow for this Thanksgiving. Stay tuned. Tragically Hip is coming up right after AFI.

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104.7 The Goat with Nirvana and In Bloom. 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It goes live on October 22nd. 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They really do. 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
1: I'm Justin Goulet. Over $570,000 was raised by STARS between their gala, which was filled with speeches from former patients last week, and the Rescue in the North event, where during the day, four local leaders from the community volunteered their time to become a STARS team member for the day. More information about the two events and the fundraising initiatives at STARS is available on our website. City of Grand Prairie crews will start residential street sweeping today. The fall residential street sweeping program is aimed toward removing leaves, sand, and other debris that's accumulated on residential roads. The sweeping is planned for today through Friday and October 13th to 16th, weather and operational conditions permitting. The city says that residents can help crews complete a more thorough sweeping by moving vehicles off the street from 7 a.m. to 9:30 p.m. when sweepers are working in their area and giving sweepers and support equipment plenty of space to operate safely. The neighborhood sweeping schedule is available on our website, mygrandprairienow.com. And Elections Alberta says the final batch of special ballots for this month's referendum have been sent out and should be received in the coming days. Officials say as of last Tuesday, over 652,000 special ballot applications were approved. Application packages must be received by Elections Alberta by 5 p.m. on October 16th. Canada Post is suggesting that packages be mailed out by the 9th to ensure they get to Elections Alberta on time. The referendum is set for the 19th. Get local news delivered right to you with our daily newsletter. 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
2: Good weather. Looking at the weather in Grand Prairie today, it's going to be a high of 16 with a mix of sun and cloud. Tonight's going to be a low of 8 with some more clouds. Tomorrow's going to be a high of 16 with some clouds. And tomorrow night's going to be a low of 4 and clear.
0: 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Everything that rocks is on

Sublime Until the Sun Explodes. It's on 104.7 The Goat. Everything that rocks. My name's Jen Bailey. Thanks for joining me. Happy Monday. Hope your week is off to a great start. You know how every day is like a day, national whatever day? Well, today is World Teachers Day. And a lot of these things like, you know, World Avocado Day or something, they were made up like in the last 10 years. But this has actually been around since 1966. And it's a UNESCO International Day. So celebrate the teachers today, because I know that we all have one in our lives that made a huge difference when we were growing up. I mean, I definitely have a few that I could name. My sister's a teacher. I think that they just do absolutely fantastic work. So happy World Teachers Day. This is Live and Lightning Crashes.

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Our Lady Peace, is anybody home? 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Hope you're having a great Monday. 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

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Ain't talking about love. Hope you're having a great start to your week, enjoying the sunshine. It looks like we have mixed sun and cloud for the next couple days. Chance we could see some snow by the end of the week. We've got a low of -3 overnight Friday with showers in the forecast that could be flurries or even snow depending on your elevation. So is it time to get that shovel out just yet? I don't know. It's supposed to be sunny and 6 degrees the next day, so it might all melt. Here's Finger 11, Living in a Dream. It's on The Goat.

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Royal Tusk with Hated. It's on 104.7 The Goat, everything that rocks. So what is it about us as humans where we like to like skip seasons? I mean, we're just a few days into October and my husband already said to me, do you want to watch a Christmas movie? I'm like, no, I do not want to watch a Christmas movie. It's not even Halloween yet. But a little part of me kind of did want to watch a Christmas movie. It's probably because we started watching Halloween movies too early, you know, just getting ahead of ourselves. Live in the moment. Here's your reminder to try and live in the now. Stay tuned. We got Billy Talent coming up right now. It's the Breeders with Cannonball.

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It's on 104.7 The Goat, everything that rocks. 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

Tom Petty, You Wreck Me. It's on 104.7 The Goat, everything that rocks. My name's Jen Bailey. Thanks for spending some of your Monday with me. I am out of here, but have a great rest of your afternoon. Keir White is coming in to join you after 2 p.m. I'll leave you with Big Sugar. It's All Hell for a Basement on The Goat.

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Dexter and the Moonrocks freaking out, kicking off another week of the show. I am Keir White, hanging out with you till 6 o'clock tonight. I hope your weekend was fantastic. Mine was pretty good. Mine was filled with the sweet, sweet taste of victory. Not from any of the sports teams I cheer for, but from the fake sports team I manage. We'll chat about it in a couple tunes' time. Right now, Collective Soul with Shine on the Goat.

0: One Man Army, it's Our Lady Peace on the GOAT. I am Keir White. It was an excellent weekend of sporting victory for me, despite the fact the two teams I cheer for are terrible right now. In hockey, of course, I am naturally a fan of Canada's team, the mighty Calgary Flames, who, of course, are deep in a rebuild right now and performing terribly on the ice, all according to plan. In football, I'm a fan of the Tampa Bay Buccaneers. And our season was over in week two when we became the first team of three so far to lose to the Cleveland Browns. So yes, a disappointing weekend on the field and on the ice for the teams I care about. But the fake sports team I manage, the Jerome on the Rangers, we're 1-0, baby. Yes, undefeated at fantasy hockey right now, cruising to an easy victory over last year's league winner. Feeling really good about myself, but also a little conflicted. Because here's the thing, last year I got off to a rough start in fantasy hockey. I was 0-3 to start the season. And then after that, every single victory just felt good, you know? I was going in with no expectations. The problem is, I'm 1-0 now. That first loss, when it comes, if it comes, it's going to sting a lot. Because right now, I'm just convinced I'm the single greatest fantasy hockey player to ever play fantasy hockey. Despite the fact I've faced exactly one of 14 people in the league this year. But still, the numbers show I'm off to a hell of a start.
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Rock and roll, it's Led Zeppelin on the goat. I am Keir White. Taking a look at your weather over the next few days, you got a mix sun and cloud and highs of 16 today. 16 also your high tomorrow with mostly sunny skies. Sunny Wednesday with a high of 15. A Thursday going to be wet. You got a chance of showers, highs of 11. Friday, even colder, highs of 6 with more showers in the forecast, possibly turning into snow overnight. I think that's our first warning of snow of the year. Saturday, you got a mix sun and cloud, highs of 2. And Sunday, looking at a high of 6 with sunny skies.

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1: I'm Thomas Robertson. Over $570,000 was raised for Stars between their gala and the Rescue in the North event last week. The A Night with Stars gala was filled with speeches from former patients, including a number of different fundraising initiatives. Funding was also raised from the Rescue in the North event, where during the day, four local leaders from the community volunteered their time to become a Stars team member for the day. More information about the two events can be found on our website. The County of Grand Prairie and the County Fire Department will be hosting a series of events this week for fire safety and prevention. Fire Prevention Week is currently going on until October 10th. This year's theme is Charge Into Fire Safety, with the goal to bring more awareness to lithium-ion batteries. This week, multiple county fire stations will host open houses and community events where residents can meet firefighters, tour equipment, and learn more about fire prevention and emergency preparedness. The full list of which stations are participating and when can be found on our website, mygpnow.com. A free mental health screening program is returning to Alberta this week. The Calgary Counseling Center's annual National Depression Screening Initiative runs until October 11th, inviting Albertans to visit areyoufeelingok.com to complete a confidential online assessment. The screening is available in six languages and is designed to identify possible symptoms of depression. Participants can receive immediate feedback on whether further evaluation may be recommended. The Calgary Counseling Center says the goal is to reduce stigma, encourage people to check on their mental health, and to connect those who may be struggling with support as early as possible. Local news delivered right to you. 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
0: Good weather.
1: Looking at the weather in Grand Prairie tonight, it's going to continue to be a little bit cloudy with a low of 8. Tomorrow's going to be a high of 16 with a mix of sun and cloud, and tomorrow night will be a low of 4 and clear.
0: 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Everything that rocks.

New music on the goat. It's The Warning with Kerosene. I am Keir White. One of the greatest players of hockey to ever play the game has announced his intention to retire earlier today. We'll be chatting about that after a couple more tunes. Right now, it's Tracker and Low on the Goat.

0: Ovechkin, the Great Eight, the number one player for the Washington Capitals franchise, announced his intention to retire after this season. Yes, just what, like probably 79 more games left? And that's it for the career of Alexander Ovechkin. I mean, let's face facts, he pretty much accomplished everything he had to accomplish. He got himself a Stanley Cup, which is probably at least 2 to 3 Stanley Cups less than he probably should have gotten. But he is also going to be retiring as the all-time goal leader for the NHL, so I assume he's probably going to be a first ballot Hall of Famer. I'll be honest, it's kind of depressing. This is the problem. I'm roughly the same age as Alexander Ovechkin. I think he's about 18 months older than I am. And he's about to retire after a lengthy and storied career. Me, I got like another 25 years to go, minimum, before I can hang the headphones up on a rather mediocre career.
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It falls apart, the odds. It is the GOAT. I am Keir White. Coming up in November over at the Big Blue Building Project, it's going to be the 5th anniversary Busking and Bistro Festival. The GOAT, we're stoked to be one of the sponsors of this event. Going to be a great time, too. You get your tickets and you get to wander between three gorgeous spaces set up the Blue Building Project, all with different music. You can catch local acoustic artists. There's going to be live bands as well. 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The best part is no assigned seating. You're just wandering around listening to cool tunes and having snacks along the way. 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It all comes up Saturday, November 7th.

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The artist who began the formation of my musical taste. It is the mighty Alice Cooper with Schools Out on the Goat. I am Keir White. Looking at your weather overnight, you got a few clouds this evening with lows of 8, clearing skies tomorrow with a high of 16. Sunny with a high of 15 expected Wednesday. Thursday and Friday, both going to be cold and wet. You got a chance of showers, highs of 11 Thursday. Highs of 6 on Friday with more showers expected, possibly turning to snow overnight Friday. And a low of minus 3. Saturday got a high of 2 with a mix of sun and cloud. And Sunday calling for sun with highs of 6.

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1: I'm Thomas Robertson. Over $570,000 was raised for Stars between their gala and the Rescue in the North event last week. The A Night with Stars gala was filled with speeches from former patients, including a number of different fundraising initiatives. Funding was also raised from the Rescue in the North event, where during the day, four local leaders from the community volunteered their time to become a Stars team member for the day. More information about the two events can be found on our website. The County of Grand Prairie and the County Fire Department will be hosting a series of events this week for fire safety and prevention. Fire Prevention Week is currently going on until October 10th. This year's theme is Charge Into Fire Safety, with the goal to bring more awareness to lithium-ion batteries. This week, multiple county fire stations will host open houses and community events where residents can meet firefighters, tour equipment, and learn more about fire prevention and emergency preparedness. The full list of which stations are participating and when can be found on our website, mygpnow.com. A free mental health screening program is returning to Alberta this week. The Calgary Counseling Center's annual National Depression Screening Initiative runs until October 11th, inviting Albertans to visit areyoufeelingok.com to complete a confidential online assessment. The screening is available in six languages and is designed to identify possible symptoms of depression. Participants can receive immediate feedback on whether further evaluation may be recommended. The Calgary Counseling Center says the goal is to reduce stigma, encourage people to check on their mental health, and to connect those who may be struggling with support as early as possible. Local news delivered right to you. 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
0: Good weather.
1: Looking at the weather in Grand Prairie tonight, it's going to continue to be a little bit cloudy with a low of 8. Tomorrow's going to be a high of 16 with a mix of sun and cloud, and tomorrow night will be a low of 4 and clear.
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Window, it is the latest from the Foo Fighters on the GOAT. I am Keir White. The Mighty Queen, the band, has officially ruled out ever touring again. And it is for one of the most hilarious reasons possible. We'll be chatting about that after a couple more tunes. This is Everclear and Santa Monica on the GOAT. I am sp-

0: Used to be all right. It's I, Mother Earth, on the goat. I am Keir White. Brian May of Queen has announced that Queen will no longer be touring. Also saying it's not a new announcement. He pretty much made that decision about a year and a half ago. The last Queen tour found them in America at a time when one of Brian May's family friends passed away. And then he was upset that he couldn't get back for the funeral. So he was like, you know what? 50 years is good enough. In fact, this is the exact quote as to why it is Queen will no longer tour, according to Brian May. Quote, I love to play. I love to travel. But the trade-off is sacrificing your freedom. I have a wife, grandchildren, and a lot of astrophysics I want to do. So I'm thinking maybe 50 years is enough. End quote. Only Brian May could make that retirement statement. Like, Brian May, it's one of those fun facts of rock and roll, is in fact an astrophysicist. Yes, he's an incredibly smart man who does thinking about space and big old problems like that in between shredding on a guitar. Can't imagine ever being in that position. Oh, God, this rock star life of mine. It just keeps getting in the way of all the astrophysics I want to get done. I have never once had to put something off because I had too much astrophysics to do. Not once have I been like, you know what? Maybe I'll quit this thing I love. My backlog of astrophysics has just gotten too big.
1: I got you.
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from Danko Jones. It's the GOAT. I am Keir White. 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

Blue Oyster Cult on the goat. I am Kier. Looking at your weather, you got a few clouds overnight tonight with lows of 8, clearing skies tomorrow and up to a high of 16. 15 and sunny, your high on Wednesday. Thursday calling for a chance of showers, highs of 11. Friday even chillier with a high of 6. Also have showers in your forecast Friday, possibly turning to periods of snow overnight and a low of minus 3. So I would probably avoid traveling late at night Friday and early morning Saturday. The road's likely to be a bit of a mess. Mixed sun and cloud on Saturday with a high of 2, and Sunday calling for sun with a high of 6.

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1: I'm Thomas Robertson. Over $570,000 was raised for Stars between their gala and the Rescue in the North event last week. The A Night with Stars gala was filled with speeches from former patients, including a number of different fundraising initiatives. Funding was also raised from the Rescue in the North event, where during the day, four local leaders from the community volunteered their time to become a Stars team member for the day. More information about the two events can be found on our website. The County of Grand Prairie and the County Fire Department will be hosting a series of events this week for fire safety and prevention. Fire Prevention Week is currently going on until October 10th. This year's theme is Charge into Fire Safety, with the goal to bring more awareness to lithium-ion batteries. This week, multiple county fire stations will host open houses and community events where residents can meet firefighters, tour equipment, and learn more about fire prevention and emergency preparedness. The full list of which stations are participating and when can be found on our website, mygpnow.com. A free mental health screening program is returning to Alberta this week. The Calgary Counseling Center's annual National Depression Screening Initiative runs until October 11th, inviting Albertans to visit areyoufeelingok.com to complete a confidential online assessment. The screening is available in six languages and is designed to identify possible symptoms of depression. Participants can receive immediate feedback on whether further evaluation may be recommended. The Calgary Counseling Center says the goal is to reduce stigma, encourage people to check on their mental health, and to connect those who may be struggling with support as early as possible. Local news delivered right to you. 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
0: Good weather.
1: Looking at the weather in Grand Prairie tonight, it's going to continue to be a little bit cloudy with a low of 8. Tomorrow's going to be a high of 16 with a mix of sun and cloud, and tomorrow night will be a low of 4 and clear.
0: 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Everything that rocks is on

under the collar. It's the Lazies on the Goat. I am Keir White. There is unclaimed lottery winnings in Ontario, and I have a great idea what we can do with them if no one steps forward to claim them. Chatting about that after a couple more tunes. Blink 182 with Damn It on the Goat.

0: Devil on my shoulder, it's Billy Talent on the GOAT. I am Keir White. Apparently, there is a winning lottery ticket in Ontario Lottery worth $40 million that's about to expire. It's for a lottery drawing last year, and I guess no one stepped forward to say, hey, I have the ticket that gets me $40 million. And so if it's not claimed in the very near future, I guess I don't know what happens with that. Does the money go to the government? I don't know. I'll tell you, though, if nobody in Ontario wants to claim $40 million, I'm happy to take it off your hands. I could do some stuff with that money. Very exciting stuff. But here's the thing. I recognize I'm not the only person that would like a $40 million windfall. So this is what I vote we do. Nobody comes forward to claim those winnings. Just do it over again. Open it up to the country, you know? Ontario doesn't want to claim their $40 million. In Alberta, I could use that cash. So, you know, just let me have a ticket. And I'll take the money that this person clearly doesn't want.
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10 over 10, the latest from Royal Blood. It is the GOAT. I am Keir White. 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

Veruca Salt, Volcano Girls, it is the GOAT. I am Kier, and the show is now over for another day. I'm going to get out of here, go home to my second unpaid job. I started playing Farming Simulator about a week and a half ago, and I'll be honest, I have been thinking more about Farming Simulator than my actual job for the past few days. Listen, here's the thing, guys. If I harvest my grass field a couple more times, I think I'm going to finally have enough material acquired to finally invest in cattle. All right, and as a born and raised Alberta boy, no dream is stronger than the dream of owning my own cattle ranch. Maybe an oil field, but nothing stronger than the cattle ranch. All right, I'm going to get out of here and basically work a second job as my entertainment. I'll let you know how my crops are doing tomorrow. Unless, of course, I get wiped out, in which case you'll never hear about my fake farm again. Going to leave you with Finger 11. It's Good Times on the GOAT.

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